Rumors spreading round. And that takes its time. About to check outside the games. And you know what I'm talking about. Just let me know if you wanna go to that home out on the range. They got a lot of nice girls.

get me some kicks. Now all you ladies, I shoot from the hip. I was born with a stiff upper lip.